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3: 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Bruno Mars. 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Taylor Swift. Tame Impala.
4: 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Run from the sunlight, Dracula.
3: 4. Sabrina Carpenter.
5: Now he is thinking about me every night. Oh, isn't that sweet? I guess so.
3: 3. Sam Fender and Olivia Dean. Ariana Grande.
5: Hey, that I made you love me.
3: 1.
5: Tingly. Can tell by the way he's still stepping round the room.
0: As sete melhores. Jovem Pan.

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0: Melhores.
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3: Sobe som.
0: Seven. 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I knew it, I knew ya. 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Four. Bruno Mars. Tame Impala. Run from the sunlight, Dracula. Run from the sunlight, Dracula. Two. Ariana Grande. Say that I made you love me. One. Ella Langley.
4: She's from Texas, I can tell by the way he's two stepping round the room.
0: As sete melhores. Jovem Pan.
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2: 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Come be the man I need.
0: Music. Hey, this is Taylor Swift.

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3: Number 7. Gracie Abrams. Six, Madonna. Everybody get up and
4: dance. Everyone here is a work of art.
3: Number five, BTS.
5: Hey, baby, I just swim. 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Swim.
3: Four, Miley Cyrus. Ella Langley.
6: She's from Texas, I can tell by the way he's two-stepping round the room.
3: Two, Tame Impala.
7: Run from the sunlight, Dracula. Run from the sunlight, Dracula.
3: One, Sabrina Carpenter.
0: As sete melhores. 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
3: Number 7. Bruno Mars.
4: I just might.
3: Six, Miley Cyrus. Five, Madonna.
5: Everybody get up and
6: dance. Everyone here is a work of art.
3: Four, Alex Warren. Ella Langley.
7: She's from Texas, I can tell by the way he's two-stepping round the room.
3: Two, Ariana Grande.
8: I hate that I made you love me.
3: One, Tame Impala.
9: Run from the sun like Dracula. Run from the sun like Dracula.
0: 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Jovem Pan.
2: Seven.